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We're spending your Monday nights playing nothing but the hits. Just after 7 o'clock, my name is CJ Cruz. 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

0: That is Olivia Newton-John. It's Physical and 98.9 Classic KYMO. Hey, got some great news. The Dorena Hickman Ferry between Missouri and Kentucky is returning to 7 days a week operation coming up on June 3rd. You can take a ride across the Mississippi on one of the few remaining ferries crossing the big river. Get times, fees, and other info on their Facebook page right now. Dorena Hickman Ferry is how you find them. 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

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River Delta weather tonight, partly cloudy, a low of 64. Sunny at 80 tomorrow, sunshine Wednesday with a high near 81. 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

0: The Alan Parsons Project, darned if I do, on 98.9 Classic KYMO. Thank you so much for spending a little bit of your Monday night right here. It is time, as always, for tonight's Cruise Show Brain Buster. The average person needs one of these every 110 days. 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

Classic KYMO looking at your River Delta weather for tonight. Should be partly cloudy. Look for lows tonight around 64. Sunny and 80 tomorrow. Sunny and 81 on Wednesday. Back to tonight's cruise show, Brain Buster. 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What is it? 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
1: You're home for Reed Howell and just another morning show. 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

Classic KYMO, your River Delta weather for tonight. Partly cloudy, lows around 64, sunny, and high near 80 tomorrow. Sunshine Wednesday with a high near 81. 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

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It is tonight's Weird But True. But first, how about this one from the Hollies? This is The Air I Breathe. It's this hour's Cruise Control on Classic KYMO.

0: 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Coming up, Sade and Michael Jackson next, KYMO.
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Looking at your River Delta weather for tonight. Going to be partly cloudy. Expect lows tonight around 64. Sunny at 80 tomorrow. Sunny at 81 Wednesday. 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

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Bertrand, Sykeston, Cape Girardeau.

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Just after 9 o'clock, my name is CJ Cruz. 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

0: Three Doors Down and Be Like That on 98.9 Classic KYMO. We'll stick around later this hour. It is tonight's WTF, What the Florida. 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

Classic KYMO River Delta weather for tonight. Partly cloudy, lows around 64, sunny and 80 tomorrow. Sunshine Wednesday, highs around 81. Right now it's Donna Summer on Classic KYMO.

0: Classic KYMO, tonight's WTF, what the Florida. Something unappetizing happened at a Taco Bell, and shockingly, it doesn't involve the food. A 28-year-old man in Florida named Brandon Isaray was arrested last Thursday after he exposed himself outside of a Taco Bell. It's unclear what he was up to, but the sheriff's office jokingly said that he had his chimichanga out near a side door. He had multiple pairs of pants pulled down, but did try to cover himself when he saw the cops. If that wasn't strange enough, after he was taken into custody, they found a live pet fish inside a plastic container stored in his backpack. The cops nicknamed the fish Baja Blast and said it was doing great. Brandon was arrested for unlawful exposure of organs and is being held on a $5,000 bond. Sounds like the fish is in pretty good hands in the meantime. WTF. What the Florida. Neil Young coming up next on Classic KYMO.
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We're Classic KYMO, your River Delta weather tonight. Partly cloudy, lows around 64. Sunny and 80 tomorrow, then sunshine Wednesday with a high of 81. Here's Gene Cotton on Classic KYMO.

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It's the music you grew up with on the station you grew up with. Just after 10 o'clock, my name is CJ Cruz. Got the Black Crowes, music of Sheriff this hour. 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

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Your River Delta weather tonight, partly cloudy, lows around 64, sunny and 80 tomorrow, then sunny Wednesday with a high near 81. This is Simply Red on Classic KYMO.

0: Marcia Griffith, Electric Boogie, Classic KYMO, coming up on 11 o'clock. 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

Classic KYMO River Delta weather tonight. Partly cloudy with lows around 64. Sunny and 80 tomorrow. Then sunshine Wednesday with a high near 81. It's Belinda Carlisle on Classic KYMO.

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We're playing the greatest music of all time, all the time. Just after 11 o'clock, my name is CJ Cruz. Captain and Tennille on the way this hour. Plus the Silvers and Boogie Fever. 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

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River Delta weather tonight, partly cloudy and a low of 64. Sunny and 80 tomorrow. Sunshine Wednesday with a high near 81. 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

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It's the new 98.9 Classic KYMO. Just after 12 midnight, Jason in on the night shift. I'll be hanging out with you for the next 6 hours. Here's The Who. 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

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Riverdale, the weather for today, sunny skies, a high of 79. Tonight, mostly clear, a low of 57. Right now, 72 on the prairie with fortunes, and here comes that rainy day feeling on KYMO.

Human League. That is Human on Classic KYMO. Just about halfway through the midnight hour, and it's time to kick off the Night Shift Classic Countdown. Tonight, we're counting down the top five songs from this week in the year 1968. 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

0: Peter Gabriel, that is Sledgehammer on Classic KYMO. Just FYI, the Dorena Hickman Ferry between Missouri and Kentucky is returning to 7 days a week operation starting June the 3rd. Take a ride across the Mississippi on one of the few remaining ferries crossing the Big River. For times, fees, and other information, check out their Facebook page.
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Riding round in that Texas town, at the shack outside the game. And you know what I'm talking about. Just let me know if you wanna go to that whole mile on the range. They got a lot of nice girls.

KC and the Sunshine Band. Please don't go on Classic KYMO. Jason in on your Tuesday just after 1 o'clock. Coming up this hour, Emerson, Lake and Powell, some Billy Idol, and Boston a little later on. Right now, Def Leppard, it's Animal on KYMO.

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Riverdale to weather for today, sunny skies, a high of 79. Tonight, mostly clear, low of 57. 71 right now in East Prairie. It's Billy Idol, Eyes Without a Face on KYMO.

Bob Welch and those ebony eyes on classic KYMO brings us to the number four song in our Night Shift Classic Countdown from this week in the year 1968. Coming in at number four, it's Hugo Montenegro and his orchestra and chorus. It's The Good, the Bad, and the Ugly on classic KYMO.

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Bill Medley, Jennifer Warnes on Classic KYMO. Riverdale, the weather, sunny, high of 79 today. For tonight, mostly clear, low of 57. It's 70 currently on the prairie. Here's Duran Duran, and I Don't Want Your Love on KYMO.

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38 special, second chance on Classic KYMO. Just after 2 o'clock, it's Jason in on your Tuesday with the Village People. 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

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Riverdale, the weather for your Tuesday. Going to see sunny skies with a high of 79. Tonight, mostly clear, a low of 57. It's 70 right now over the 2 o'clock hour. Here's Stevie Wonder, Living for the City on KYMO.

John Lennon. 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And that brings us to the number three song in our Night Shift Classic Countdown from this week in the year 1968. And the song at number three comes from Herb Alpert. It's This Guy's in Love with You. 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

That is Kiss. It's Rock and Roll All Night on Classic KYMO. Riverdale, the weather for you Tuesday. Sunny skies with a high of 79. Tonight, mostly clear, a low of 57. Right now, 69 on the prairie. 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

Bob Welch, Sentimental Lady on Classic KYMO. Just after 3 o'clock, it's Jason in on the night shift playing all your favorites. We've been doing it for over 50 years. Here's The Police and Roxanne on KYMO.

Huey Lewis in the news, if this is it, on Classic KYMO. River Delta weather for today, sunny skies, a high of 79. Tonight, mostly clear, a low of 57. On Wednesday, sunny, a high of 81. Right now, 69 in southeast Missouri with Psychedelic Furs and Love My Way on KYMO.

Fleetwood Mac over my head on Classic KYMO. All right, we've come to the number two song in our Night Shift Classic Countdown from this week in the year 1968. The song coming in at number two comes from Archie Bell and the Drells. It's Tighten Up on KYMO.

0: Who's behind the door? That is Zebra on Classic KYMO. 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

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It's the way it is on Classic KYMO. Riverdale, the weather for today. Sunny with a high of 79. Tonight, mostly clear. A low of 57. On Wednesday, sunny. A high of 81. It's 69 as we head towards 4 o'clock with Bon Jovi, Living on a Prayer. 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

George Harrison, Got My Mind Set on You, classic KYMO. Just after 4 o'clock, it's Jason in on your Tuesday with KC and the Sunshine Band. Keep it coming, love, on KYMO.

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River Delta weather, sunny with a high of 79 today. For tonight, mostly clear, low of 57. Your Wednesday, going to be mostly sunny with a high of 81. Pretty nice week for the first week of June. Right now, 69 in Western Kentucky. Here's the amazing Rhythm Aces and Third Rate Romance on KYMO.

Berlin, No More Words on Classic KYMO. All right, we've come to the number one song in our Night Shift Classic Countdown from this week in the year 1968. Coming in at number one, spending a seventh week on the charts, it's second week at number one. It's Simon and Garfunkel with Mrs. Robinson on Classic KYMO.

0: Nelson, Can't Live Without Your Love on Classic KYMO. We're rolling towards 5 o'clock on this Tuesday. 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

Part Crazy on You, classic KYMO. All right, taking a look at your River Delta weather as we head towards 5 o'clock. Going to see sunny skies throughout the day today. Going to be pretty nice out there, too. A high of 79. Mostly clear tonight, low of 57. On Wednesday, sunny. A high of 81. 69 right now in southeast Missouri. Here's Stephen Wolf, Born to be Wild on KYMO.

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Bertrand, Sykeston, Cape Girardeau.

Nielsen and Coconut on KYMO as we roll past 5 o'clock. Jason in on your Tuesday. Coming up this hour, got Big Country, some Paul McCartney and Wings, and have a little REO Speedwagon for you a little later on. Right now, it's Clash and Rock the Casbah. Classic. KYMO.

REO Speedwagon. Keep the fire burning. You've got it on Classic KYMO, where we're playing the music you grew up with right here on the station you grew up with. River Delta weather for today. Going to see sunny skies with a high of 79. Tonight, mostly clear, a low of 57. Sunny on Wednesday, high of 81. 68 currently at KYMO. It's Ann Wilson and Robin Zander now with Surrender to Me.

0: Matthew Wilder and Break My Stride on Classic KYMO. We are headed towards 6 o'clock on this Tuesday. Just about time for me to get out of here. Before I go and turn it over to Reed for Just Another Morning Show, we're going to hear from America. Cindy Lauper on the way and the forecast next.
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want to get your Riverdale to weather before I say goodbye for today. Going to see sunny skies with a high of 79. Tonight, mostly clear, low of 57. Sunny on your Wednesday with a high of 81. Right now, we are at 67 on the prairie. And that does it for me. The night shift is over and I am clocking out. Have a great rest of your Tuesday and I'll see you back here on the next night shift. Here's Cyndi Lauper and Girls Just Want to Have Fun on Classic KYMO. See ya.

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0: Williams, and that is Foreigner here on Classic KYMO 98.9 FM. It is your morning jams, and Reed is with you to get you going here on this Tuesday. Now, I'm watching, I wouldn't call it a bit of an anomaly, but a little bit of a surprise this morning. There's some thunderstorms just south of I-64 in southern Illinois, slowly sinking their way to the south. Now, the question is, will they hold together as they get into the greater sphere of the influence of our signal here at KYMO? Slight chance that that could happen. Now, overall, the pattern is going to be turning drier today, less humid, and we've got a couple of days of very nice weather shaping up. We'll talk about the specifics of the forecast here in just a bit. Forecast to start your day in the 6 o'clock hour are brought to you by Ranky Yellow Gold.
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0: So that slight chance that we could see a little passing shower or thunder shower this morning, especially northern sections, and right now it looks to be kind of confined to east of the Mississippi River, but bottom line is there's a little bit out there. Now, once that gets through, winds are going to be becoming a little stronger from the north-northeast, and that's going to be bringing in that cooler, drier air. Highs today in the upper 70s to near 80 or so. Clear, mid-50s tonight. Up around 81 with sun on Wednesday, low humidity. Mostly clear, upper 50s to low 60s Wednesday night. Sunny, a bit warmer Thursday with highs in the low 80s, lows in the low 60s. And then the winds start to pick up from the south Thursday into Friday. We pick up more humidity, mid-80s on Friday. A slight chance of showers and storms returns to the forecast by the weekend. Currently, I'm looking at, we'll call it fair skies, and 68 right now at KYMO.
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1: That's Modest Mouse, and we'll all float on here at KYMO. A song that, in the early 2000s, topped the modern alternative rock charts and was nominated for a Grammy as well. You know, yesterday we kicked off our Mental Health Mondays. Every Monday in this month of June, this special segment is going to present a different mental health expert to discuss difficult topics in a meaningful way. And there could be some important information for you, and it could have an important impact for you or a family member. It's just talk. And we need to talk more about mental health. Mental Health Mondays every Monday in June, right here during Just Another Morning Show. And some of the featured guests for Mental Health Monday still to come, Connor Breyers and Dr. Stephen Douglas, too.
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You're My Lady, and that is Styx on Classic KYMO. It's Tuesday morning. We are into the 6 o'clock hour, about halfway through the hour. Let me take you back to 1978 right now. A song by the Atlanta Rhythm Section. It was the first release and the biggest hit from their album, Champagne Jam. This song went to number 7 on the Billboard Hot 100. It's the group's second biggest hit behind So Into You. Here's Imaginary Lover. It's the Atlanta Rhythm Section on Classic KYMO and your morning jams.

It's a lonely old night, and that is John Cougar Mellencamp on Classic KYMO. The Dorena Hickman Ferry between Missouri and Kentucky is returning to 7 days a week operation starting tomorrow, June 3rd. Take a ride across the Mississippi on one of the few remaining ferries crossing the Big River. For times, fees, and other information, you can check out their Facebook page. Here's Blues Traveler now on KYMO.

0: It's the Heartlight, and that is Kenny Loggins on Classic KYMO, a check of your River Delta weather forecast. 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

Taking care of business on a Tuesday here at KYMO. Here is a look at the river levels in the River Watch for this June 2nd. We'll start on the Ohio at Caro. 35.3, 40 is flood stage. And as we look ahead, 35.4, 35 even, 29.3 by the time we get to Saturday the 6th. The Mississippi at Cape Girardeau, 21.1, 32 is flood stage. Up to 21.8, and then 22.4, then 23 even, 23.3, 22.8 by Saturday. Hickman, 29.1, 34 is flood stage. It'll get up to 29.2, hold steady, and then fall, 23.9 by Saturday. New Madrid, 24.2, 34 is flood stage. Holding steady at 24.2 the next couple of days.

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0: Well, coming up this hour, we're going to check in with our good friend, meteorologist Joe Crane, and we're going to talk about your River Delta weather. Bottom of the hour brings you today's episode of American Countryside, and of course, great music to get you going on a Tuesday morning. Here's one.

0: You better run, and that is Pat Benatar here on Classic KYMO. We need your help. Yeah, you listening right now. 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You get the idea. 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And then listen here on your morning jams, just another morning show. And we're going to tell you about your favorite hero of hope. We'll highlight them. We'll salute them and others who make the River Delta a great place to live and work. So do it now. 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A check of your River Delta weather as you get going on this Tuesday. It's coming up next.
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0: So we are watching an area with some showers, maybe even embedded rumbles of thunder up in southern Illinois this morning to start the day. Kind of a surprise, but nonetheless, some showers and storms kind of drifting to the south, affecting portions of southern Illinois between Mount Vernon and Marion, along I-57 and to the east over towards southwest Indiana. It may clip a little bit of southeast Missouri later on, if it holds together. And if it holds together, it could drift into western Kentucky as well. So an isolated shower east of the Mississippi this morning possible. Otherwise, we'll call it partly cloudy to mostly sunny as we go through the day. Winds picking up from the north-northeast. Drier air pushing in, slightly cooler as well. Highs today, upper 70s to maybe around 80, 81. And then clear tonight. We'll see lows drop into the 50s. Very pleasant tomorrow morning. Sunny, low humidity, and 81 on Wednesday. We'll talk more about the forecast, these rain showers in Illinois, and what's to come, especially as we get in towards the weekend, with meteorologist Joe Crane around 7:20 with the Weather Chat. Right now, out the door, you've got fair skies and 68 right here at the studios of KYMO.
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0: something from Little Feat. A song called Oh Atlanta. I don't know. I was in the mood for some Little Feat. Because I have big feet, so there you go. All right, let's talk about River Delta weather. A bit of a surprise, if you will. On the radar over in southern Illinois this morning. But for the most part, this is going to be a dry day and a transition day as cooler, drier air is moving in. Let's talk about it right now. Meteorologist Joe Crane joining us here in the Weather Chat. Good morning, Joe.
1: Hey, good morning, Reed. Good morning, everyone. Yeah, a little rogue shower and some rumbles of thunder over in southern Illinois. Last remnants of this weather maker, even though the bulk of it's pushed south, you know, you get a little instability still hanging around, and those showers are drifting kind of south toward the Ohio River. So folks maybe as far south as maybe I don't think it's going to quite make it to Caro, but folks like, say, over by Metropolis and Paducah might see a stray shower this morning here on the next couple of hours, maybe south toward Olmsted, Mound City. That'd be about the extent of it. So not a big deal, but don't be surprised if you're traveling that way this morning, maybe up Highway 37 out of Caro up toward that area toward Marion, where you might run into an isolated shower here over the next couple of hours and maybe a rumble of thunder. Otherwise, a good looking day as high pressure starts to build in. Full day of sunshine this afternoon. Some gusty winds, though, out of the north, a little pressure gradient. That's bringing in the not only cooler temperatures, as temperatures get to about 80, 81 this afternoon, but also considerably drier air, cutting down the humidity significantly from the last few days when it's become rather muggy at times. And looks to stay rather comfortable here for the next few days, but by the time we get to Thursday night, Friday, those winds start to shift around to the south, and that humidity starts to build back in just in time for a weakening cold front to drop through over the weekend, and maybe a weakening area of low pressure to slide alongside of it to give us a chance of some showers, maybe some rumbles of thunder, especially at the peak of daytime heating Saturday afternoon and again Sunday afternoon, and possibly lingering into Monday as well. Can't rule out some nighttime activity, but I think over the weekend the vast majority of chances are going to be focused in that mid to late afternoon towards sunset at the peak of daytime heating this weekend, Reed.
0: Yeah, it's going to be interesting to see how much, you know, how potent, if this system could or could not be this weekend, because it does look like, and there's some indications that it may not even get through the area at all, as it kind of washes.
1: Yeah, it may wash out.
0: Yeah, it washes out over us. So something to consider. Again, it's still a couple of days away, but it's out there. It's in the cards.
1: Yeah, and right now it doesn't look like severe weather with the weakening state of it when it comes through is going to be an issue for us, nor will heavy rains be an issue, which we could certainly use some welcomed rain, but it looks like right now we're probably looking, excuse me, about a quarter to maybe about a half inch of rain over that three-day period, beginning as early as Saturday morning with a slight chance of showers, but the better chance is holding off until Saturday afternoon, then continuing on and off through the weekend into the early part of next week. Now, temperatures the next few days, not too bad and very comfortable with the lower humidity, about 81 this afternoon, down to about 57, 58 tonight. We'll get up to about 83 tomorrow, down to 63 tomorrow night. Thursday, a full day of sunshine. Yeah, pretty much all sunshine throughout the remainder of the work week, about 83 for the high on Thursday, and that's when those winds start to shift around to the south, and we'll see that reflected with the overnight lows by the time we get to the weekend. About 63 again Thursday night, still the humidity in check. And then we're up to about 85 with mostly sunny skies, a few clouds starting to build in on Friday, especially in the afternoon ahead of that approaching front. And we're only down to about 69 Friday night, so the humidity definitely picking up as we head into the weekend, and those shower and thunderstorm chances getting underway with a high of about 85 to 87. On Saturday, only down to about 71 Saturday night. We top out at about 85, 86 again on Sunday. And then Sunday night, we're down to about 73 and about 85 to 87 again on Monday with some lingering shower and thunderstorm chances to finish out the 7-day outlook. Then beyond that, read the 8 to 14 day outlook that takes us all the way up to June 15th shows the likelihood of above normal temperatures more often than not, and above average precipitation chances more often than not, though we are starting to see a return to near normal precipitation chances in the extended outlook for locations just to the north of the River Delta. So we'll see if that trend starts to trickle southward or if the above average chances start to push back north when we do a little weather chat tomorrow morning.
0: Stay tuned, as they say.
1: Yep.
0: Just... because, you know, again, you know, weather is such an ever-changing thing. You know, just like this morning. You just never know what kind of, ace in the hole, what kind of wild card Mother Nature will throw. So if you're over in southern Illinois and along the Ohio River, watch out. You could see a little rain this morning.
1: Yep, so watch out for that. In the meantime, the rest of us will see plenty of sunshine. And I see we're didn't have much in the way of weather chat this morning as we had the last few weeks. So why don't you key up a good old record there, read off the turntable, or maybe, you know, hit the little button on the hard drive and get something going.
0: What about this?
1: No, you don't like paper lace? Oh, no. Stop.
0: Okay, hold on.
1: Stop.
0: I can stop that.
1: Oh, Lord.
0: That's not your favorite?
1: No. Not even by a long shot.
0: Not even close. Well, this is going to be a cold open.
1: It might make the worst of the worst of... But anyway,
0: yeah, I know.
1: But yeah, plenty of sunshine today, less humid, 81, breezy north winds, about 57 to 58 tonight, up to about 82, 83 tomorrow with sunshine and much lower humidity. 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
0: Let's try this one from Susie Quattro and Chris Norman. I love it.

0: Stumbling in on a Tuesday morning at KYMO. It is 7:31. It is 70 on the prairie, and it's time for Greenway Equipment to bring you today's episode of American Countryside.
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2: He was one of the original Mercury 7 astronauts, but he never got to go into space in that program. His story from a Wisconsin farm to one of the most important men at NASA is this edition of the American Countryside.
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2: Deke Slayton was born in 1924 and grew up on a farm near Leon, Wisconsin. Although he was destined for places far from his home always had an influence on his life.
6: Even though he himself did not want to be a farmer, he grew up very disciplined and a hard worker, and he saw that also in his dad and in his brothers and his family.
2: Alyssa Young at the Deke Slayton Memorial Museum says his brother Howard took over the family farm when Deke served in World War II and continued his military service.
6: He was in the Army Air Corps and then in the Air Force and then went to University of Minnesota on the GI Bill. He got an aeronautical engineering degree in 2.5 years.
2: He was a test pilot at Edwards Air Force Base and was secretly asked to go to Washington, D.C., where he was apprised of a program to select astronauts.
6: They went through grueling tests, physical, mental, emotional, all sorts of things that you can think of, and even some you probably couldn't have. And eventually it got narrowed down more and more and more, and he was one of the seven.
2: However, a couple of months before Slayton was scheduled to go into space in 1962, he was disqualified due to atrial fibrillation. Slayton continued to train in hopes he would be cleared for a mission, but in the interim, he filled a new role.
6: He was highly regarded by his other six astronauts, and they wanted him to be in charge of the astronaut program. And one of the biggest parts of his job was choosing astronauts to hire. And those are all of your Gemini, Apollo, Skylab astronauts, all of your moonwalkers.
2: Slayton eventually got his chance to go to space, though. And that part of the story is next time as we travel the countryside in Sparta, Wisconsin. I'm Andrew McCray.
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Love Me Like a Rock. Paul Simon here on Classic KYMO. This next song, I want to take you back to, well, let's see, the year 1992, August of 92. This was a duet between Patti Smyth and Don Henley, a rock ballad, if you will, written by Patti Smyth and Glenn Burtnick, released by MCA Records. This song went to number one in Canada, and it peaked at number two here in the United States. Sometimes love just ain't enough. Patti Smyth and Don Henley on Classic KYMO.

0: the group Lit, My Own Worst Enemy, Don't I Know It. Before that, you had Sheryl Crow and one of my favorite Sheryl Crow songs, Steve McQueen, here on your Morning Jams. Read with you, just another morning show. We'll check that River Delta weather next. Also, music on the way from the Jay Giles Band.
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0: The showers in southern Illinois are dissipating. And most of us, though, not even being bothered by them, they're kind of along and to the east of I-57, down I-24, and towards southeastern sections of southern Illinois. We're going to notice the winds picking up from the north-northeast as we go through the morning into the afternoon. Drier air pushing in, and a pretty nice day shaping up. Those winds could get up there around 5 to 15. Maybe some gusts higher than that later on. Highs in the upper 70s to low 80s today with quite a bit of sun as we go through the morning and especially by this afternoon. Clear, cool, if you will, tonight. Temperatures in the middle 50s for lows. And then tomorrow, sunny, dry, and a high of 81. Upper 50s, low 60s tomorrow night. Low 80s for highs Thursday. Maybe by the end of the week, especially the weekend, Saturday into Sunday, we start to see increased chances for thunderstorms once again. By Friday, we're also going to notice an increase in humidity and temperatures with a high on Friday of 85, high on Saturday in the upper 80s. 70 right now with quite a bit of sun at KYMO. 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

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Moving up towards 8 o'clock next hour, some McFeeters beat coming your way. But right now, it's music. It's Cheap Trick on KYMO.

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0: It is Tuesday morning. It's a little after, just a smidge after 8 o'clock. I'm Reed Howell, and this is Just Another Morning Show on Classic KYMO.
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0: Let's sow some seeds of love to start this hour. 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

0: We're the kids in America. That is Kim Wilde here on your morning jams. Here it is, Tuesday, the second day of June. You know, yesterday we kicked off Mental Health Mondays, and we talked with Dr. Zach Barker about dementia, Alzheimer's, and things associated with that. If you didn't get a chance to catch that segment, it was edited and posted on our podcasts yesterday. Now, to get to our podcast, it's changed a little bit for some of those that may be familiar on how to get there. What you need to do is go to classickymo.com, and then you'll click on the Focus Bank red arrow that engages the live stream. Once you engage the live stream, look up into the upper right corner. You'll see the podcast tab, and then you can click on that, and it'll take you to various things that we have in our podcast library. But that one from yesterday, Dr. Zach Barker, Mental Health Monday, Dementia and Alzheimer's, posted. It's really a good listen. A lot of good things came out of yesterday. We look forward to four more Mental Health Mondays here on the show throughout the rest of this month of June. Okay, so there are a few showers in the region, mainly in southern Illinois. I'm going to talk about those and your River Delta weather forecast through the rest of this week. 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So we've got quite a bit of sunshine, a few clouds. There are some dissipating showers over into portions of southern Illinois along into the east of I-57, I-24 over there in southern Illinois. Again, they're dissipating slowly, but dissipating. We're going to be left here with the, with a lot of sunshine with lower humidities today over most of the KYMO listening area, minus a few morning clouds, especially in southern Illinois where it's raining. 81, 79, 80, 81 for the high today with east and northeast winds picking up as a little front comes through. Those winds 5 to 15, some gusts near 20. Tonight, the winds still light from the northeast, clear and cool. For June, temperatures in the mid and upper 50s tomorrow, sunny and 81, 83 on Thursday after a morning low in the upper 50s to near 60. And then we start to turn the heat and humidity up a bit as we go Thursday night into Friday, especially Friday's high, 85 with southerly winds developing Thursday night. And then we'll be in the upper 80s, it looks like Saturday, with an increased chance again of seeing some showers and storms in the region, something we'll keep an eye on. Quite a bit of sun, a few clouds, 71 right now at KYMO.
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11: Hello, ladies and gentlemen, I'm Wink Martindale. Can you top this?
5: 2006, Wink Martindale, 71, gets star number 2313 on the Hollywood Walk of Fame near Roosevelt Hotel. While Wink was primarily known for hosting over a dozen TV game shows, he started his career as a radio DJ and recorded several records for Dot Records and other labels, including this minor hit, Black Lane.

0: Donna Summers, second chart topper, June
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No new tale to tell. And that's Lovin' Rockets here on KYMO. Hey, the Dorena Hickman Ferry between Missouri and Kentucky is returning to 7 days a week operation starting tomorrow, June 3rd. Take a ride across the Mississippi on one of the few remaining ferries crossing the Big River here in our area. For times, fees, and other information, check out their Facebook page. 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Here are the cars.

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0: Okay, boys and girls, it's Tuesday, and it's time that we chat about things. We've got Mike Jensen, former newspaper man, now into the education realm of the world, former 700 Club anchor, radio guy, television guy, jack of all trades, Steve McFeeters. It's The Beat. It's Jensen, McFeeters, and myself, and hello, gentlemen. Good morning.
3: Good morning, good morning, good morning.
4: Man, what an intro, Reed. I think I'm going to run for office. How about you?
0: You should. You should.
3: I'll just run for the county line.
0: Got to get out. Hey, guys, I want to start with this. Have you been paying any attention to a court case in Belgium recently? Okay.
3: The simple answer on that.
0: Yeah, the simple answer is probably not, because it's, you know, obviously it's a European thing. But, you know, there's been a lot of problems. You have the young man who was, quote unquote, being arrested after he was stabbed. That's going on in Britain right now, causing a lot of problems. But here's one in Britain. A guy by the last name of Van Lagenhove was, he gave a speech. And the people didn't like the speech that he gave. It involved immigration, you know, mass migration and this and that. And he was found guilty. Now, this is what he was found guilty of. Now, let me read you from a judge about the verdict. This is how it went down. And, okay, here we go. Quote, even if all of the statements made by Van Lagenhove are based on scientific evidence and statistics, it makes no difference to the criminal intent. Van Lagenhove is not charged with spreading false information. He is charged with presenting facts in a way that incites hatred against persons on the grounds of one or more of the protected criteria in the anti-racism law. How do you like those apples?
4: That's a simple explanation what the guy had been drinking all night or when he made that.
0: It
3: makes you proud to be an American, for one thing.
0: Well, to an extent, but, you know, so in other words, everything he said was, you know, factually fine, but that doesn't matter. We didn't like it. It may have hurt somebody's feelings, so we're going to convict him and fine him for giving that speech. That's scary, a slippery slope to live on.
4: No doubt.
3: So we're not the only country that has gone completely, totally insane. Although there's a lot of policies floating around the good old USA these days that just make you scratch your head and wonder what the heck's going on. But the progressive left is not going to give up. They're not going to take their foot off the accelerator at all. I thought that unbelievably radical, asinine movement would evaporate over time. I was wrong. It's not evaporating. It's growing, and we're going to have to address this far, far left insanity at some point. The example that you just gave, Reed, is it's not that far fetched. It's not what you say. It's how you say it. Read 1984, because we are there, I assure you.
4: Yeah, I think the culture wars are heating up. I mean, there's strong feelings on both sides, and obviously the left, especially in speech, they're not very tolerant. The right, I think, is a little bit more open, but not always. And here we have, speaking of someone that can create confusion, Bernie Sanders gets my vote. You know, he defends some really scandalous people in the name of socialism, and he'll stop at nothing to support a socialist, even if a three-eyed frog ran for office. The guy is just crazy, in my opinion.
3: Yeah, you're exactly right, and he's not alone. And that's the sad thing. You know, for the longest time, Bernie was the outlier. You know, he was the anomaly. He was the exception to the rule. He was not a Democrat or Republican. You know, he's this firebrand liberal progressive, what have you, and he stood out alone. Well, he now has company, and that company is growing. And quite frankly, through the primaries that are going on as we speak, and the primaries and the midterm election coming up in November, you know, old Bernie may have even more company along the way. What started as kind of a curious, odd little trend in the progressive movement it's coming a lot more mainstream. Now, for some of us, and there's probably most people listening to this program right now, we don't understand this because, some of the policies of the far left are just out of line with the majority thinking in the United States. But they're still out there, and they're still out there growing numbers. And the sad thing that we have to really look at, or the concerning thing, is that this movement is well funded. It's not just in numbers, but there are some amazing amount of dollars and cents going into this movement. And it's all designed for one purpose, and that is not just to get rid of Donald Trump, which is the immediate, the short-term goal, but it's also to change the system of government in this country. You know, it's pure anarchy. It's socialism. It bumps up against communism. And these are words that we wouldn't have even spoken 20 years ago, but yet it's part of the narrative that's going on right now, because there is a strong socialist communist movement. We can call it whatever name you want to. It doesn't make any difference. But the movement is designed purely, solely to overthrow the Western values that we embrace and have since our very beginning. And that movement is growing, and it's got to be addressed. And the only way to address it is to address it in the at election time. And we just hope and pray that happens in the primaries and in the midterm.
4: Well, to illustrate that, if you were to do, in my opinion, a poll and define who's more over the top, if you will, with their rhetoric and their statements, and you had to choose between Bernie Sanders and Donald Trump, I guarantee it'd be about 50-50.
0: Oh, most definitely.
3: And rightfully so. Now, don't get me wrong.
0: Yeah.
3: You know, we're pretty open on this every week. Donald Trump is his own worst enemy. He opens his mouth, puts his foot into it so many times each and every day. If you can ignore that, and you're exactly right, Steve, an overwhelming number of people in this country can ignore it. But if you can ignore his rhetoric, his policies are wonderful for this country. They're bringing us back to what we should have been a long time ago. But there are a lot of people, and even in the conservative movement, even in the Republican Party, who have a lot of trouble accepting the rhetoric that comes out of our president's mouth. And, you know, and I think the three of us are probably among that, you know. But it's there's a lot at stake. For some of us, I can overlook some of that absolutely asinine rhetoric that comes out of his mouth because the policies are saving this country. There are some who just cannot accept that, and I guess we have to reluctantly accept that. That's where we are.
4: Well, people are, weary of what's happening in the Middle East based on the fact that you can't negotiate with Iran. You've never been able to for years, and why this thing is dragging on, no one knows, and he's only got a certain amount of time to fix it. And I know it's a complicated thing. I know I really think the guy would like to see peace throughout the region. But when you don't even acknowledge your enemy's right to exist until they start there, they're not going to get it anywhere. And so, you know, people are just tired of that. It's going to be interesting today to see in these primary elections, especially in Maine and California, races out there, the mayor's race, you know, that the Pratt guy, Spencer Pratt, is he's really the only alternative option. But number one, are the people in L.A., have they had enough? And number two, will that election actually be with real voters, registered voters?
3: You know, there's always this this question mark that surrounds elections, especially in deep blue states. And California is a deep blue state, as is Illinois. You can go to New York, you can go on and on and on. I would like to think that the Republican candidate for mayor in L.A., Spencer Pratt, and Steve Elton, who is running for governor on the Republican ticket in California, I would like to think that they will be successful. I think their measure of success will be a strong vote in their favor. Perhaps not enough to pull them over the finish line, but at least enough to say that there's a number of people in California who are fed up with it, you know. And this goes against, and let's get back to redistricting, this goes against Gavin Newsom's grand plan to redistrict in California, basically to shut the Republican Party out in their congressional delegation almost exclusively, which is very, very wrong, because I think today we'll see that there's a very large percentage of California voters who are sick and tired of the progressive left and who want a conservative Republican to take control. I think we'll see a lot of that. Now, Gavin Newsom will never

0: But by the same token, you have a very small percentage of people in Iran who are in control, and they do not represent the majority of the people in that country. I do not believe, and I think everyone agrees on that point. But they have the power, they have the financing, and they have the weaponry, and they're in charge. So there's got to be a resolution there. That resolution in the Mideast will largely denote how we vote in the midterm election. We've got to get the prices down, and they won't. The prices won't go down until we get some resolution in the Mideast. So there's a, you know, it's a, there's a lot of dominoes that have to go back and forth. And they've got to go in the right sequence. So let's just hope and pray that there's a resolution in the Mideast, that there's perhaps a resolution in Ukraine, and that voters use common sense come not only today, but come the midterms in November. We can hope and pray that's the case.
1: So if you guys could were named Secretary of the Interior and for the United States, and you actually had a job of trying to bring people together, let's say, and calm these culture wars, where would you start? How would anyone ever start with the divide that we have, trying to find some middle ground when we see none out there, not in the halls of Congress, not in campaigns around the country, but yet where would we find a middle, or the middle is just completely gone?
0: Oh, that's a softball question for Reed. Go ahead, Reed.
2: In many instances,
3: that's a beach ball question.
2: No, I don't know if there's the middle there anymore at all. I mean, we have softened the edges of that to the point where, well, I mean, let's look at the boy-girl athlete thing just from the high school level, or even the college level, or the Olympic level.
0: Yeah.
2: That we've had to have these great discussions where, you know, people are up there, you know, talking about, you know, the rights of this or that, you know, and ignoring, well, just like what I said at the outset, you know, ignoring, well, we don't like facts because it hurts our feelings. So we're just going to say that you're hateful, and we're going to do what we want. And now there's, you know, we're seeing a tide turn. I don't know sometimes if some of these issues are as 50-50 as we like to believe. I just think that some of the people that are supporting them, right or left, tend to be a little louder at times. So it gives the perception maybe that there is, you know, some huge swell of people. Because, you know, a lot of times when you go to and you start looking at the polling, it can be completely upside down.
0: You're right.
2: You know, so see it on your feeds, or you see it on different things, and you think, well, gosh, man, so many people support this, you know, exhibit A, exhibit B, or whatever else. But then when it comes down to the brass tacks, it's more like a 3-1 or less. So, you know, where do we start? I think we start by setting everybody in a room, and those that are acting badly. You know, you said the president sometimes puts his foot in his mouth. No, he puts his foot right up his, you know what?
0: Yes.
2: You know, you start there, and you start saying, quit saying stupid stuff. Hey, you know, Bernie, Don, Mitch, Nancy, all these people in Congress, AOC, J.D. Vance, stop. Before you open your mouth, stop. People that think they're social media influencers or whatever, stop. Before you pass along that meme, stop. Before you share a news story, stop. And think about what you're doing. And that's what I would tell if, you know, if we sat down in a room. That's where we need to stop.
0: You know, we talk about this great middle ground, and you're exactly right, Reed. I don't even know if it exists anymore. But then you look at the anarchists who are fomenting this protest in New Jersey. Mm-hmm. These are not peaceful protesters. These are not people exercising the First Amendment right. These are paid protesters. Most of them definitely not from New Jersey. They're bused in, or they're flown in primarily from the West Coast. Well-financed, well-organized. These are not peaceful protesters exercising First Amendment rights where they disagree with the policy. No, these are people who are being paid to attempt to overthrow this country. Now, what is frustrating for most of us is

0: that there are no consequences. I happened to cover civil rights and Vietnam protests back in the 60s. And the reaction there would be they would pull up a bus and they would load it up with protesters and they would take them either to jail or to a National Guard armory someplace. That would be the consequences. Now, what's happening in New Jersey is it's just full out fist fights and fights with weapons each and every night from people who want to overthrow this country. I don't understand it. There should be unbelievable amount of law enforcement, arrest them, take them to jail, and have consequences. But that's not happening. We're tiptoeing around this, and the tiptoeing days need to be behind us.
1: Yeah.
0: Period.
1: Well, you know,
2: we're
1: go ahead.
2: Tiny Tim.
1: Yeah.
2: Tiny Tim when you need it.
1: We need to do a little tiptoe to through the tulips here and there. Well, you know, we're coming up on the 250th celebration of America. That in itself has garnered strife, trial and tribulation, but you know, we can talk about that another time.
0: Let's do it.
1: Okay. Guys, always fun. Always. I just think it's good sometimes, you know, to kind of sit out there and just, you know, and air things out. I mean, here it is. You may agree or disagree. I don't know. That's the beauty of it. But the bottom line is, we'll never be without something to talk about, especially in this day and age.
0: Well, the sad reality is if we put those people in a room, they would have to go through a metal detector first.
1: Probably so.
0: Reality.
1: Probably so.
0: Yep.
2: Well, to add to Reed's stop video, you go, stop, I love you, man.
1: And there you go. On. Or stop in the name of love. That's a good one, too. All right.
0: I've heard of that.
1: Mike Jensen, Steve McPheeters, thanks, guys. That is McPheeters Beat on a Tuesday, brought to you by Garage Door Company in Sykeston.
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1: More and more sunshine, a few clouds here and there. North to northeast winds will pick up today, 5 to 15. Some gusts near 20 this afternoon. Lower humidity and temperatures, we'll say 79 to around 80 for a high today. Tonight, temperatures fall back into the 50s for lows. And tomorrow, very pleasant, low humidity, sunny and 81 on your Wednesday. It is 70 now at KYMO. 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

0: Well, it's a little after 9 o'clock on a Tuesday morning, the second day of June. I'm Reed Howell. This is Just Another Morning Show on KYMO.
1: Tonight, what heights will hit?
0: We've got What's Working with Cam Marston coming your way this hour. Music from Warrant and Sugar Ray on the way. A check of your River Delta weather, too. Right now, it's a little sweet. Love is like oxygen on Classic KYMO.

0: yeah, a little cover of the Loggins and Messina hit, Your Mama Don't Dance. That's Poison right here on Classic KYMO. Read with you. It's Tuesday. Hope you're off to a good start. A lot of sun out there. A few showers have been well off to the east on the very edges of our area in southern Illinois this morning. They are slowly dissipating. And we're going to be left with a few clouds, quite a bit of sun, and an increasing north to northeast wind today. I'll have a look at that River Delta weather forecast here in just a bit. I do want to remind you that the Dorena Hickman Ferry between Missouri and Kentucky is returning to 7 days a week operation. Starts tomorrow, June 3rd. Take a ride across the big, mighty Mississippi on one of the few remaining ferries crossing the big river and the only ferry connecting Missouri to Kentucky. For times, fees, and other information, check out their Facebook page. 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
0: So we're looking at a few clouds, some sun, and temperatures rising up to the upper 70s to low 80s today. East and northeast winds 10 to 15 at times, gusts near 20, lower humidity as well. It's going to be a nice day. Clear. We'll say mid and upper 50s tonight, a 57 average around the region with a northeast breeze on the light side. Tomorrow, sunny, dry, 81 with an easty wind, 61. Well, we'll say upper 50s, low 60s for your Wednesday night. And then warming up just a bit, winds start to become southerly on Thursday, 83 the high, 62 the overnight low. More humidity and more heat start to build as we go Friday into Saturday with highs in the mid to upper 80s by Saturday. And here comes maybe an increased chance for some showers and storms by the weekend. 72 right now at KYMO.
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0: some Sugar Ray on this Tuesday at KYMO. So Classic KYMO is saluting Heroes of Hope. 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

The Talking Heads and the Road to Nowhere on Classic KYMO. Let's go back to September of 1981. An album released by the band Saga made it to your record stores. The album was called Worlds Apart. And the first song on the album was released as a single, and it proved to be one of their bigger hits. In fact, probably the biggest hit for the band. It went to number 26 on the Billboard Hot 100, number 3 on the Top Rock Tracks charts in late 1982, and was a fixture in the inaugural year of MTV as one of their most popular videos. 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

0: Stills Nash, Wasted on the Way here at KYMO. 10 away from 10 o'clock. I'll check your River Delta weather. A pretty nice looking rest of your Tuesday is coming up in the forecast. Brought to you this hour, the forecast of Ben by Ranky Yellow Gold.
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0: So, look for considerable sunshine, a few clouds for the rest of the day. Easty to northeast winds, 5 to 15, some gusts above that this afternoon. Lower humidities and temperatures in the upper 70s to low 80s for highs. Tonight, clear, a light northeast breeze and temperatures in the 50s for lows. Sunny on Wednesday and a high of 81. Sun in 74 with a few clouds now at KYMO. 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

That was Depeche Mode's biggest hit here in the U.S. It peaked at number 8 on the Billboard Hot 100 in 1990. Enjoy the silence on KYMO. We don't have silence here, though. 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Now, for me, my time behind the microphone is done for today, but back tomorrow with more, just another morning show. In the meantime, please remember to be kind to one another. More importantly, be kind to yourself. Talk to you tomorrow. Enjoy your Tuesday. Bye.

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0: 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Paul McCartney, that's coming up. Chris McIntyre, today National Bubba Day. It's also National Leave the Office Early Day. 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

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Riverdale to weather, mostly sunny today with a high near 80, then clear tonight, a low 58. 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

0: The new 98.9 Classic KYMO Blind Melon with the no rain. I'm Chris McIntyre. Pet tale story today in Scottsbluff, Nebraska. A woman had to be hospitalized after being shot by a dog. Police were called to a local gas station to investigate what turned out to be a woman shot in the arm by a shotgun blast. It came from a truck with a camper van attached. An investigation revealed the gunshot was a result of a dog moving from one side of the truck to the other, stepped on the trigger to make it go off. The blast went straight through the door of the truck and into the arm of the victim as she was waiting in a red light in another car. The woman was treated for non-life-threatening injuries, and the incident still under investigation. Nitty Gritty Dirt Band on the way. Also, Brewer and Shipley and River Delta Weather on Classic KYMO.
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Riverdale to weather, mostly sunny today. We'll see a high near 80, then clear tonight, low 58. 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

0: The new 98.9 Classic KYMO, Johnny Nash. I can see clearly now. I'm Chris McIntyre. Lost lyric today. See if you know this. Look into his eyes. He's been telling lies. He's a lover boy at play. He don't play by the rules. What song is that? Well, it's from Paula Abdul, and it was a massive hit, spending 25 consecutive weeks in the Hot 100 chart. And it's coming up on 98.9 Classic KYMO.
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River Delta weather for today, mostly sunny and a high near 80. Then tonight, clear, a low 58. Lost lyric today, look into his eyes. He's been telling lies. He's a lover boy of play. He don't play by the rules. The song was a massive hit, spending 25 consecutive weeks. Hot 100 chart for Paula Abdul. 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

0: The new 98.9 Classic KYMO Modern English, and I melt with you. I'm Chris McIntyre. From our files of the criminally stupid, a man in Washington State was arrested for stealing the O from the word police on the police department sign just outside the station. It's unclear what the point of that was. Page 2, Italian customs officers thought something was fishy when they inspected a man's luggage and found jars of pickled fish. Closer inspection found 39 condoms filled with drugs inside those fish. Coming up, River Delta weather on 98.9 Classic KYMO.
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Right now, Buffalo Springfield. For what it's worth, on Classic KYMO.

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0: 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George Michael, there's Freedom. I'm Chris McIntyre. And food news, Bush's Baked Beans expanding their summer lineup with three exciting new flavors, dill pickle, apple pie, and rocket pop. 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

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Riverdelta weather mostly sunny today with a high near 80. Tonight clear, a low 58. 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

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We'll get to Frank Stallone, also Elton John right now, Debbie Gibson, Out of the Blue on Classic KYMO.

0: 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I'm Chris McIntyre. Time for our Now You Know fun fact of the day. 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

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Clear tonight, a low 58. There's LaBelle and Lady Marmalade, 98.9 Classic KYMO.

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River Delta weather mostly sunny today. We'll see a high near 80, then clear tonight. 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

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Here's War, Why Can't We Be Friends? 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

0: afternoon, 98.9 Classic KYMO, Hootie and the Blowfish and Time. I'm Chris McIntyre. 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

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Riverdale to weather, mostly sunny today. High near 80, clear tonight. Low 58, sunny and 80 tomorrow. 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

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River Delta weather mostly sunny for the rest of this afternoon. Clear tonight, a low 58. Sunny and 80 tomorrow. Right now, the birds 8 miles high. Classic KYMO.

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0: 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I'm Chris McIntyre. Steve Miller Band on the way, also Brownsville Station, and Whitney after three, a Classic KYMO.
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Sunny for the rest of this afternoon. Clear and 58 tonight. Sunny and 80 tomorrow. That's going to wrap it up for me. Whitney's in next. May God bless you and your family. And God bless America.

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Brian Adams and Tina Turner on KYMO, your River Delta weather. Lots of sunshine for the rest of the afternoon. Tonight, clear 57 and sunny tomorrow, high about 80. Here's Terrence Trendarby on KYMO.

Mark on Classic KYMO back on this day, 1973. It was a good day for Paul McCartney. He had both the number one positions on the U.S. charts when the second studio album, Red Rose Speedway, hit the top, although that album is credited to Paul McCartney and Wings. And this song right here from that album also hit number one on this day, 1973. It was number one for 4 weeks, and it was written by Paul McCartney as a love song to his wife, Linda. Here is our Afternoon Delight pick this hour. It's My Love.

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Bay City Rollers on KYMO. Your River Delta weather clear tonight, low around 57. Sunny and 80 tomorrow, and tomorrow night clear, low 62. 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

98.9 Classic KYMO. That is Don Henley. Back on this day, 1979, Donna Summer had a number one song for 3 weeks. It was the lead single from her 7th studio album, Bad Girls. And this song became her 2nd number one. Here is our afternoon delight pick. It's Hot Stuff on Classic KYMO.

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1: Rosetta. 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
1: 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River Delta weather clear tonight, low 57. Sunny tomorrow, another nice day, high about 80, clear 62. For tomorrow night, here's Blondie on KYMO.

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Our afternoon delight pick on your drive home today is by the Rolling Stones, because Charlie Watts was born on this day in 1941, of course, the drummer for the Stones. And he passed away back in 2021 at the age of 80. This song by the Rolling Stones is from their album Let It Bleed, going back to 1969. Here's You Can't Always Get What You Want on KYMO.

0: Modern Love, it's David Bowie on 98.9 Classic KYMO. And you know, you can take us with you wherever you go. Just ask your smart speaker. Yeah, you can just say, Alexa, play Classic KYMO. It is that easy. Coming up, how about some Robert Palmer? Also, Till Tuesday in there and your River Delta weather on KYMO.
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Your River Delta weather clear tonight, low 57. Lots of sunshine again tomorrow. High about 80 and clear 62 for tomorrow night. Here's till Tuesday on KYMO.

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K-Y-M-O. 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

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Your River Delta weather for tonight, clear, low around 57. Another nice day tomorrow, sunny, high about 80, clear 62 for tomorrow night. Here's Steely Dan on KYMO.

Tracy Chapman on KYMO. This hour's Afternoon Delight Pick is a song that was originally recorded by Marilyn McCoo and Billy Davis Jr. back in 1978. And then a few years later, in 1985, Whitney Houston covered this song for her self-titled debut album. And in fact, it became her first number one, and she won a Grammy for Best Female Pop Vocal Performance for this song. Here is our Afternoon Delight Pick. It's Saving All My Love for You on KYMO.

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Classic KYMO. Your River Delta weather. Clear tonight, low 57. Sunny 80 tomorrow. Clear 62 for tomorrow night. And hey, have a great night. That's going to do it for me. 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